years can a mountain exist before it is washed to the sea? Yes, and how many years can some people exist before they're allowed to be free? Yes, and how many times can a man turn his head and pretend that he just doesn't

wake up before he can see the sky. Yes, and how many ears must one man have before he can hear people cry? Yes, and how many deaths will it take till he knows

And I touched your face, narcotic mindfulness, Mary Jane. And I called your name like an addicted to cocaine, called for the

rich girl, she buys her dreams. It's a rich world behind the scenes. Green eyes, they tell it all.

stretches in the air. The funk of 40,000 years and grisly ghouls from every tomb are closing in to seal your doom.